from black and white. Nobody knows a thing about what's wrong with life. There's only darkness down the road, but you're the light that's shining through silver and gold. And I know I'll always be alright, by my side, by my side. In

object, just some pieces of rubble. Some things you can't polish, it's better demolished. Just too much trouble.